0: Fox, I'm Rockhampton 235 Echo, over. Fox,
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0: Just for reference, this is corner of Field and George Street, over.
1: Roger, this is the corner of Field and George, that's F-I-E-L-D, over.
0: That's correct, Falcon.
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0: Common 212 Alpha, just taking up with 000 caller. They've identified the pole that has shown signs of some sort of trip and explosion. I've passed pole number when ready, over.
1: 212 Alpha, got pole number. Over.
0: Tom, pole number reads 200-4513, and it appears that George Street up to the traffic lights on Milton Street have all lost power also, over.
1: Twelve Alpha, you've taken up with 000 caller, identified pole that has shown signs of some sort of trip and explosion. The pole number is 200-4513. It appears that George Street up to the traffic lights has lost power. 0953.

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